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0: 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That's all that's ever on the news. It's bad news.
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0: 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That's all that's ever on the news. It's bad news.
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0: 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In 1962, President John F. Kennedy said these inspiring words.
1: We choose to go to the moon in this decade and do the other things, not because they are easy, but because they are hard. Because that goal will serve to organize and measure the best of our energies and skills.
0: Kennedy's promise was fulfilled when Neil Armstrong, Buzz Aldrin, and Michael Collins sailed to the moon in Apollo 11.
2: Okay, engine stop. 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The Eagle has landed. Roger, Tranquility. We copy you on the ground.
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0: It's the Beaver Wake Up with Monica and Dave. Let's get to your country calendar on this June 1st. Back in 1956, born on this day, Lisa Hartman Black, American singer and actress. She achieved her most notable success with a duet with her husband Clint Black entitled When I Said I Do, went to number one and also was nominated for a Grammy Award in 1999. 1964, I Walk the Line, the 19th studio album by Johnny Cash, was released on Columbia Records. Album peaked at number one on the country album charts. 1985, Highwayman, featuring Willie Nelson, Johnny Cash, Waylon Jennings, and Kris Kristofferson, entered the country chart where it spent 66 weeks, and it peaked at number one. 1992, Billy Ray Cyrus was number one with Achy Breaky Heart, song written by Don Von Tress. It was originally titled Don't Tell My Heart and recorded by the Marcy Brothers in 1991. Name was later changed to Achy Breaky Heart. And in 1999, Tim McGraw held the number one position on the country charts with Please Remember Me, co-written by Rodney Crowell and Will Jennings. It was originally recorded by Crowell on his 1995 album, Please Remember Me. McGraw's rendition reached the top of the Billboard Hot Country chart. And there you go. That's your country calendar for today.
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0: It's the Beaver Wake Up with Monica and Dave. Hello there. And Kane Brown, he headlined the Navy Federal Jam last night in Colorado Springs. The event honored military and their families.
1: Yeah, not only that, he's a busy guy. Kane Brown's on Broadway just officially opened back on May 22nd. Now, it is wild after a 72-hour construction sprint to finish the four-level, 11,400-square-foot venue.
0: I might check it out at CMA Fest.

0: It's the Beaver Wake Up with Monica and Dave. That's Ella Langley. And another great night at the Grand Ole Opry is coming up a week from tomorrow night. Your chance to win tickets to that by texting Opry to 43414.
1: Yeah, it's going to be a big show for Tuesday, June 9th.
0: Mm-hmm.
1: And Nate Smith going to be there, Drew Baldridge, Jody Messina, all kinds of great acts there on the Opry stage if you want to go.
0: Mm-hmm.
1: You can text Opry to 43414 if you want to go June 9th. That's a Tuesday night, so if you can get away, maybe take the next day off. That would be awesome.
0: That's the thing to do.
1: Yeah, text Opry to 43414, and good luck.
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0: band.
1: Okay.
0: Basically, I mean, except he's performing in a band and in the George Strait song, he was in the rodeo.
1: Oh, okay.
0: It just kind of has that
1: feel,
0: I guess, familiarity to it.

0: It's the Beaver Wake Up with Monica and Dave, and South of Sanity, which is the latest from Zach Tops, reminds you of another song, huh?
1: Yeah, it does. In fact, a friend of mine and I were talking about this. The George Strait song, I Can Still Make Cheyenne.

0: It's a Beaver Wake Up with Monica and Dave. Of course, always looking to save you money during this time. And we got another great deal with Home Sweet Savings coming up Wednesday. $25 gets you $50 to spend at Clyde's of Clarksville.
1: Oh, yummy.
0: Elevated Southern comfort food, the best patio views in town. They have a brunch on Sunday. And the thing that jumped out at me was 14-ounce ribeyes. Oh, yes.
1: Yeah.
0: Among other great stuff.
1: You know, and that's the thing is we all need a little Southern comfort these days.
0: That's true. And not the liquid kind necessarily either.
1: Well, no. But, a little ribeye and Southern comfort.
0: That would be okay, actually. Would actually go together. Anyway, visit homesweetsavings.com to get this sweet deal before it's gone. And I think this will sell quickly. Again, goes on sale Wednesday morning at 8.
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0: 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In 1962, President John F. Kennedy said these inspiring words.
3: We choose to go to the moon in this decade and do the other things, not because they are easy, but because they are hard. Because that goal will serve to organize and measure the best of our energies and skills.
0: Kennedy's promise was fulfilled when Neil Armstrong, Buzz Aldrin, and Michael Collins sailed to the moon in Apollo 11.
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0: Armstrong left an indelible mark on American history and the footprint on the moon as we watched live on television.
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1: This morning, we are starting out with a mostly cloudy sky, but a few scattered storms are possible as we approach mid-morning and even around midday. The risk of severe storms possible this afternoon. I'm News 2 meteorologist Marcus Bagwell.

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1: Oh, it's going to be a big show. Red Akin, Susie Boggess, Vince Gill, Pam Tillis. 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
15: Yeah, we've talked about people walking around with no shoes and socks on and a couple weeks ago, and it's not something you really are in favor of, because especially guys and their feet.
16: No thanks.
15: You know
16: what else it is?
15: What is it?
16: It's also National Dress Day, so if you need a little black sundress, that little black classic dress there, Dave, we can surely find one for you.
15: I'm sure you could, and I don't think you need to.
16: Just a red sundress. Draw the line at a red sundress.
15: I will wear a red sundress with no shoes. Is that what you're saying I should do?
16: Yeah, no, that's not a good look.
15: Okay, don't ask me to wear your shoes, because that's not going to work.
16: Yep, anyway. My feet are way too small.
15: Well, what size are your feet?
16: Like 7.5.
15: No way.

0: Well, if your travels take you up I-65 into Louisville, Kentucky, in that area this summer, get ready to have a longer trip. It's the Beaver Wake Up with Monica and Dave. Know a number of people from the area here and travel in that direction. This for summertime, maybe for vacation. Maybe they're going up to go to a Reds game in Cincinnati or something like that.
1: Or a concert. Or even a concert to the Yum Center there in Louisville.
0: Exactly. So just so you know, it's going to be a little slower for you because they're going to be closing down a 5-mile stretch both sides of 65 through central Louisville. It'll be closed. Actually, today is the first day. Will not reopen until August 1st. And it's like a 5-mile section. I looked at where it was and when I went to Ohio about a month or so ago. Man, I'm glad it wasn't closed then because this is a fairly long detour, too, around the city. So just be prepared for that.
1: What's the name of the city?
0: Louisville.
1: Oh, there you go.
0: What did I say?
1: I said Louisville. Louisville, right?
0: Yeah, you don't say that.
1: It's Louisville.
0: So I worked with this guy by the name of Kurt Hart years ago at WSBA in York, Pennsylvania. Kurt actually went to Austin Peay. He's an Austin Peay grad. Mm-hmm. And, you know, he was the first one to, whoa, it's Louisville, you know. Anytime anyone would say Louisville, it's like, oh, it's Louisville, Louisville, Louisville.
1: Everything,
0: like, you Baltimore, know. Is it Baltimore or Balmore? You know, there's that big argument about that, too.
1: I just say Baltimore.
0: Yeah, it's Baltimore.
1: Is it?
0: It's like people just like to drop their consonants for whatever reason. I don't know what it is. Too much energy to say a T-I. I don't know.
1: I mean, now, if your name is Lewis, L-O-U-I-S, Lewis, you wouldn't say Lou.
0: No. It probably should be Louisville if you look at the spelling.
1: Yeah, but phonetically, Louisville. But
0: Louisville.
1: Around here, we just got Louisville.
0: Louisville.
1: Yeah, it's like Knoxville. Or
0: what's the difference? What's on with Knoxville? I haven't heard about that. It's just Knoxville,
1: it's
0: right?
1: It's V-U-L. Knoxville. Clarksville.
0: Who says that?
1: Everything is Vol, like as in like the Volunteers, Vols.
0: Okay.
2: 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I'm Lee Irwin.
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0: They can just go inside, read a good book, and just escape for a minute. I mean, that's what I used to do as a kid, is anytime it would rain outside, I would just go into my bedroom and read a book.
1: Perfect.
0: Of course, I was little. I would escape with a nice Judy Blume book.
1: Okay, I was wondering what you read.
0: Yeah. The Fudge series and Are You There, God? It's Me, Margaret. All that kind of stuff, which is a great, great reading material. But summer reading program at the Christian County Library. Check it out. Get the kids reading.

0: Yeah. My last single Saturday night.
1: Wake Up with the Beaver, the only show caffeinated enough to keep up with Fort Campbell at 6 a.m.

0: Well, imagine you are in a certain convenience store in the area, and you're in there buying coffee, you know, or something, and all of a sudden you look around and you see three dogs walk in and just lay down like they own the place. It's the Beaver Wake Up with Monica and Dave. That actually happened. A husky and two German shepherds entered this Exxon. Right? Around Tiny Town Road.
1: Yeah, it's the high road right there.
0: The high road,
1: Tyler
0: okay.
1: Town and Trenton right there off exit one.
0: Sure, and they just walked in and they just like laid down.
1: Yeah.
0: Kind of like they owned the place.
1: Oh, no, they were going in there for coffee and Takis. Yeah,
0: okay. Maybe.
1: But yeah, and there are obviously somebody's babies because mm-hmm. they knew commands. They weren't skittish. They weren't scared. It looks like a couple German Shepherd mixes and a Husky mix or just a Husky. Mm-hmm. But yeah, you can check this out. It was, I caught this on the Facebook chat, the Meanwhile in Clarksville.
0: Okay.
1: So you can take a look at these if you've lost your three babies or maybe three people have lost their babies mm-hmm. and these mm-hmm. dogs found their way together. Who knows? But whatever. Let's get them home.

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4: This morning, we are starting out with a mostly cloudy sky, but a few scattered storms are possible as we approach mid-morning and even around midday. The risk of severe storms possible this afternoon. I'm News 2 meteorologist Marcus Bagwell.

0: Your chance to go to the Grand Ole Opry is coming up. The Beaver Wake Up with Monica and Dave. We'll be playing Factor Hogwash here in a couple minutes.
1: Yeah, this is going to be a big show during CMA Fest. Lots of great artists. We'll tell you all about it. And your chance to win coming up.

0: Yes, Factor Hogwash here on the Beaver 100.3. Your chance to win tickets for the Grand Ole Opry for next Saturday night. And being the fact in the middle of CMA Fest, they got a great show lined up next Saturday.
1: Yeah, they certainly do. We are talking Red Akin, Susie Boggess, Vince Gill, Pam Tillis, and so many more.
0: Bringing out some big guns for next Saturday night. You could be there. Okay, game's coming up, 877-999-9887. Let's go.
2: 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Nothing in the way of any accidents happening right now to share with you. And we don't have any backed up traffic going on at this time either. So, a reminder, drive carefully. I'm Lee Irwin.
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3: The Ajax Turner Senior Center Board has fired Rita Alsop, the executive director of the facility. With that decision, the center's adult daycare has been temporarily shut down. That is leaving families that rely on the service with nowhere to turn for help. Motions to post and revoke the bond of Dalton Etherly were argued Friday in Montgomery County Court. Defense pushed to approve a bail source while prosecutors tried to revoke bond. Etherly is charged in the May 13th shooting at the court's complex. Kentucky is reminding residents to plan ahead as all driver licensing offices will be closed this Thursday and Friday. The Commonwealth is launching a new driver licensing system June 8th that is expected to improve customer service. And more than 200 soldiers with the 101st Airborne Division were welcomed home during the month of May. Around 500 Fort Campbell soldiers were deployed last October to the U.S.-Mexico border. These soldiers were thanked for their service and commitment to the country. For more on these stories, go to the Clarksville Now and Christian County Now apps.
4: This morning, we are starting out with a mostly cloudy sky, but a few scattered storms are possible as we approach mid-morning and even around midday. The risk of severe storms possible this afternoon. I'm News 2 meteorologist Marcus Bagwell.

0: All right, let's go to the phones and play, have our contestant. I guess that's what we're going to do. Hey, good morning, the Beaver, and who's this?
1: This is William from Marion, Kentucky.
0: William, good to have you with us. You ready to play the game?
1: Yeah, I'm ready.
0: All right, sir, here we go. Question number one. June is named after the Roman goddess Juno. Is that fact or hogwash?
1: Would it be fact?
0: Yeah.
2: William, we're going with number two here. June is the most popular month for weddings in the U.S. Is that fact or is that hogwash?
1: I'm going to go with fact.
2: Yes! William, you've got the two out of two that you need, but we want to keep going, see what a roll you're on this morning.
0: Yeah, you're on a good
1: one. I want to get them all right. That's what I want to do.
0: All right, well,
2: the confidence, William.
0: Here's your chance. The Great Smoky Mountains National Park was officially dedicated in June. Is that fact or is that hogwash?
1: Going with fact.
2: Yes! William, you're on fire today, man.
0: And you're headed to the
1: Great Smoky Mountains. Hey, I'm 2-0 with that because I played a while back and got all three.
0: You did it again.
2: Hey, William, you're going to the Grand Ole Opry, man.
1: Hey, I appreciate it. You all do a great job.
0: Well, thank you so much for that. I mean, this guy knows how to play the game.
2: Yeah.
0: No doubt about it.
2: He is a pro, that's for sure.
0: He sure is. William, way to go. Enjoy the show on Saturday night. Tomorrow morning, The Secret Sound for your chance to win those Grand Ole Opry tickets around 6:40 right here on The Beaver 100.3.

0: you look over and you see a guy eating chicken nuggets. I just can't imagine. The Beaver Wake Up with Monica and Dave. Well, this YouTuber's in hot water. He did this at a Six Flags park up in Ohio. And, well, because of that, he's now been banned for life from all Six Flags parks.
1: I just have one question.
0: Yeah.
1: Why?
0: Well, here's what he had to say about it.
2: Hard. So I see why Cedar Point reacted the way they did, because I can see why there's safety measures and everything like that. It was hard. I had to try not to choke almost the entire ride. I had no idea Cedar Point even seen the video until I got a message saying I've been banned for life from Cedar Point, which really hurts because I've been going there since I was a little kid. I'm a season pass holder. I'm definitely sad about how it ended up, but I understand why they went the way they did. They don't want a bunch of other people trying to pull off challenges like I do.
0: I at least give them credit for, you know, taking, yeah, okay, I've really messed up here. I, you know, unless he's trying to say, well, you know, I should be able to eat on here if I want to. The rules are the rule why you don't eat on a roller coaster. There's a rule.
1: Nobody wants greasy fingers on the hold-on bar.
0: Not just that, but the freaking, you know, chicken nugget, you go flying and hit a passenger.
1: It's not just that.
0: There's so many reasons, you know.
1: It's not just that. This is so incredibly stupid.
0: It is.
1: You know, just because it's viral doesn't mean that you should do it. But yeah. Why would you even do this? Now, anytime you go into any Six Flags park anywhere in the world, they're just going to have the offender's picture, and your picture is going to be on it.
0: That's right. Definitely. Sorry, Alan, man, you messed up. Find another set of parks to go to. You're not going to Six Flags again, that's for sure.
1: There's always Kings Island in Cincinnati.
0: Yeah.

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0: Because we all can use a little bit of comfort food. It's the Beaver Wake Up with Monica and Dave, and this is the Home Sweet Savings Deal we have for you this week. 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They have a Sunday brunch, and most importantly to me, 14-ounce ribeyes.
1: Oh, very nice. Who couldn't use a little bit of Southern comfort these days, right, in the form of financial relief?
0: Yeah.
1: And, of course, the whiskey.
0: That's right.
1: Yeah.
0: Ribeye and whiskey.
1: Why not?
0: Sounds
1: of course,
0: good.
1: I don't think you're going to get the whiskey there, but you will get the Southern comfort, the food there.
0: Is it BYOB?
1: No. Oh, it's okay. Just, it's Clyde's of Clarksville. Go okay. And have, put some food in your belly.
0: Says they have a full bar here.
1: Mm. Oh, yeah. So then maybe you can get some Southern comfort there.
0: All right. It's got my attention. Anyway, yeah. HomeSweetSavings.com. The sweet deal again goes on sale Wednesday morning right around 8 o'clock. And make sure you get yours. These will sell quickly. I'm predicting a one-day sellout.
1: Yeah.

0: Well, it's a big week as CMA Fest is coming to the area, coming to Nashville, beginning on Thursday. But that's not all that's coming to town. Yes, indeed. You think you can sing? May have a chance to prove it because the American Idol folks are also going to be in town looking to get some candidates, some contestants for next season.
1: So if you've been waiting for your time to shine, this is your sign right now. And they're actually going to let regular humans audition.
0: That's right, yeah.
1: I mean, maybe you could be the next Haven Madison.
0: You never know.
1: You know, she went on American Idol and reached pretty high levels there. Maybe it could be you.
0: That's right. Jordan McCullough, of course, from Murfreesboro. He was the runner-up this year. In fact, to Harper. Mm-hmm. And in fact, McCullough and Harper will also be in Nashville for the American Idol Takeover on Wednesday. It's going to be a free show at 3 o'clock at 6th and Peabody.
1: Yeah, so, you know, while you're...
0: A lot of excitement.
1: Right, exactly. While you're taking a shower this morning, getting ready, you know, you can warm up in the shower. Yeah.
0: Grab that microphone that you have in there that's made out of soap and practice.
1: Yeah, it's neither made out of soap or it's your, you know, back brush that
0: something
1: you're singing
0: like that.
1: Into.
0: Yeah. Too. Good luck if you audition. Make us proud.
2: On your way in Monday morning, and everything I am getting from our dispatchers is that everything is clear. No accidents right now and no backed up traffic. If you're heading to Nashville, eastbound lanes of I-24 are also clear. I'm Lee Irwin.
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2: This morning, we are starting out with a mostly cloudy sky, but a few scattered storms are possible as we approach mid-morning and even around midday. The risk of severe storms possible this afternoon. I'm News 2 meteorologist Marcus Bagwell.

Now, every time I've ever gone by a driving license center, you know, place you get your driver's license, license renewed, there's always been a long line. Well, one way to get rid of the long line is by closing the office. Well, it's the Fever Wake Up with Monica and Dave, and that's exactly what's happening in Kentucky. Kentuckians are being told to plan ahead. All driver licensing regional offices will be closed beginning Thursday, this Thursday and Friday. I guess there's some new improved driver licensing.

0: and system being put in place to make it
1: so in other words, better if for folks. If your driver's license is already expired, what's 2 days, Friday and Saturday? Yeah. Just don't go on those days. Go today, tomorrow, or Wednesday.
2: But officer, the driver license center was closed. I couldn't get my license renewed.
1: Zero excuse.
2: You don't think that'll work?
1: No, I don't think so. It's called adulting, Dave. Being responsible.
2: Oh.
1: Sorry, there's your lesson today.
2: Okay.
1: Class is in session.

0: Well, I see this story. It makes me think of my grandparents and my grandfather specifically. He drove for quite a long time, well into his late 90s. But nothing like this woman. It's the Beaver Wake Up with Monica and Dave. There's a 108-year-old great-grandmother. She's still driving, and she just renewed her driver's license through 2033. That'll make her 115. And
1: whoa.
0: Yeah, her name is Susan Young Brown. She is quite the gem. Here she is on her birthday.
2: I'm over 100, 108. They renewed my driver's license until 2033. When I get up in the morning, I get down on the floor, and I have an exercise routine. I think I've been doing it for the last 20 years.
0: Well, that exercise routine is working out. I think we all need to know what that is.
1: Yeah, exactly. You know, right? We need to know the secrets. Does she have the fountain of youth, you know, stuff somewhere in her basement? Just keeping it all from us.
0: Amazing.
1: Yeah.
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0: Did you hear that thunder?
1: Mm-hmm.
0: Yeah, we did here in the Beaver Studio, the Beaver Wake Up with Monica and Dave. It looks like we got some thunderstorms about ready to roll into the area. As they look out the windows here, it does look kind of ominous.
1: Yeah,
0: it does, doesn't it?
1: It's actually starting to rain here at the Beaver Studios. Now, some parts of Beaver Country have already gotten this heavy rain. It's about to slam us here on this side of town, Wilma and Old Russellville.
0: Sure.
1: Also, you know, Dunbar Cave, all that. So we are about to get slammed.
0: Lee, what have you been seeing?
2: I have been watching the radar, and this storm is moving southeast. Usually our storms come from the west or southwest, but
0: southeast,
2: this one is coming from the northwest, and it's coming to the, from the southeast, and it's going to hit here. Well, it's already starting. So
1: that's crazy because, you know, usually it comes in from the west at my house, and now it's coming in from, like, what'd you say, up kind of north
2: a little
1: bit.
2: It's coming from northwest.
1: Right, so that's making the big poplar tree sway towards my house now.
2: Oh, okay.
1: So that can be a little scary.
0: The poplar tree is far enough away, though. It's not going to hit you.
1: No, it's not. It's huge.
0: Oh. In other words, are we talking about you're going to be calling the roof repair guys tomorrow, maybe?
1: No, I may be calling my insurance company all 100%. So, seriously, you know, that's going to be, that would be awful because this tree is big enough to reach my house and possibly the house across the street.
2: Wow.
1: Yeah.
0: This tree needs some serious pruning, okay?
1: No, actually, it's really strong. It's not even old. I just like to call it Pop the Poplar. So. And it's in the neighbor's yard, so at least I think.
0: All right, keep an eye on things out there.
2: On your way in for our first day of the work week, everything is good to go. There's nothing in the way of any accidents to tell you about, and also really not a lot of backed up traffic happening right now. So a reminder, take it easy out there. I'm Lee Irwin.
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1: Here's Lee Irwin with the news.
2: The Ajax Turner Senior Center Board has fired Rita Alsop, the executive director of the facility. With that decision, the center's adult daycare has been temporarily shut down. That is leaving families that rely on the service with nowhere to turn for help. Motions to post and revoke the bond of Dalton Etherly were argued Friday in Montgomery County Court. Defense pushed to approve a bail source while prosecutors tried to revoke bond. Etherly is charged in the May 13th shooting at the court's complex. Kentucky is reminding residents to plan ahead as all driver licensing offices will be closed this Thursday and Friday. The Commonwealth is launching a new driver licensing system June 8th that is expected to improve customer service. And more than 200 soldiers with the 101st Airborne Division were welcomed home during the month of May. Around 500 Fort Campbell soldiers were deployed last October to the U.S.-Mexico border. The soldiers were thanked for their service and commitment to the nation. For more on these stories, go to the Clarksville Now and Christian County Now apps.
1: And for those soldiers, welcome home.
3: Mm-hmm.
1: Great work.
3: Yeah,
1: and
3: for
1: good
3: sure.
1: Good to have you back.
3: And yeah, for sure. It's always good to have them back when they all get back.
1: Fantastic. Thanks a lot, Lee.
4: This morning, we are starting out with a mostly cloudy sky, but a few scattered storms are possible as we approach mid-morning and even around midday. The risk of severe storms possible this afternoon. I'm News 2 meteorologist Marcus Bagwell.

0: All right, here at the Beaver Wake Up with Monica and Dave, we like to crush rumors, okay? And there's been this rumor floating around that Taylor Swift was actually going to be appearing in Toy Story 5, which, by the way, I'm really looking forward to. That's next movie on my list after seeing Star Wars last week, which was great.
1: You know, all this speculation began when a brief Toy Story-style countdown appeared on Taylor's website back in April, and I guess people have been losing their minds over this, thinking she's going to be in Toy Story 5 or she's got a song in Toy Story 5. Who knows?
0: The post featured fan favorite cowgirl Jessie dancing to Shake It Off, and that's how the rumor got started.
1: Yeah, but I mean, it wouldn't surprise me if she was in Toy Story 5.
0: Maybe she doesn't want people to know yet, and that's why they're saying it's not true, and then when you go see the movie, there she'll be.
1: They're distracting you with a distraction with another distraction and another distraction.
0: It's called trying to get more people to see the movie, all the Taylor fans.

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That's what's coming up in our 810 Man here on the Beaver 100.3, sponsored by Hopkinsville Collision. Get to that in about 7 minutes.

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1: Yes, always.
0: It's the 810 Amen on the Beaver 100.3.
2: And of course, the school year is over. Now, during the school year, kids get lunches at the cafeteria. 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Well, Clarksville Parks and Recreation to the rescue as they're participating in a summer food service program. Meals will be provided to all eligible children who are enrolled in summer youth programs free of charge, except for the East Montgomery location. But anyway, that's
3: pretty
2: cool.
3: 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The Crow Recreation Center, Burt Cobb, Kleeman, West Creek Elementary, Ringgold. 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
1: This morning we are starting out with a mostly cloudy sky, but a few scattered storms are possible as we approach mid-morning and even around midday. The risk of severe storms possible this afternoon. I'm News 2 meteorologist Marcus Bagwell.

0: Hey, it's another chance for you to save some great money on a great place to go out and eat. It's the Beaver Wake Up with Monica and Dave talking about Home Sweet Savings. This goes on sale Wednesday morning at 8 o'clock. $25 gets you $50 to spend at Clyde's of Clarksville.
1: That is an incredible deal. 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
0: these are going to go quickly.
1: Yeah, our last couple ones like Venture River and Casa de

0: Italia. Those went like quick.
1: Within a day, they were gone.
0: Yeah, they were gone. So Clydes of Clarksville, get on that 8 o'clock Monday Wednesday morning. Mm-hmm. And yeah, you could be getting a 2-for-1 deal right there.
1: Yeah, and I like the fact that they have 14-ounce ribeyes.
0: Yes, that's delicious.
1: And a full bar.
0: Okay.
1: All right. Should be fun. Now, that is really good Southern comfort food, for sure.
0: Yeah.

0: think you can sing? Do your friends and parents say you should sing? And they say, you should, you know, you ought to audition for American Idol. Well, guess what? You can. The Beaver Wake Up with Monica and Dave, because American Idol auditions are coming during CMA Fest.
1: Yes.
0: Which gets going underway later this week.
1: Oh, man.
0: How about that?
1: You know what? This is your time to shine.
0: That's
1: you've been
0: right.
1: waiting for your time, if you've been waiting for your sign, this is your signal right here. Big, big beacon for you to head on to Nashville and be a part. They're holding open mic night at CMA Fest. And yeah, they're basically letting regular people.
0: Regular folks.
1: Yeah, you could be the next Haven Madison. You know, she rose to the ranks of American Idol. She didn't win, unfortunately, but nonetheless, we were still proud of her.
0: We had Jordan McCullough from Murfreesboro finish second last year to Hannah Harper. And by the way, they will be putting on a free show Wednesday in downtown Nashville.
1: Okay.
0: So a chance to get out and see them as well. But yeah, get those, work on your singing, sing in the shower. Get out your little soap microphone or whatever you have there.
1: Your back
0: and
1: brush.
0: Practicing or your back scratch or whatever you want to use.
1: You know what? And, or you can go outside in the rain, sing in the rain
0: singing in the rain.
1: Honestly, if you can.
0: Singing in the rain.
1: Seriously. You're warming up your vocal cords more like. Now, if you can survive Wilma Rudolph Boulevard traffic, you can definitely survive a 30-second audition. Mm. And I do not plan to try, because they would kick me right off the stage.
0: Me too.
2: 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I play to win. 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

This morning, we are starting out with a mostly cloudy sky, but a few scattered storms are possible as we approach mid-morning and even around midday. The risk of severe storms possible this afternoon. I'm News 2 meteorologist Marcus Bagwell.

0: Well, for those who were at High Road Exit 1 recently, getting some coffee, filling up their tank, maybe buying a donut.
1: That was actually this morning, like at 3 a.m.
0: It happened this morning at 3 a.m. So it was fairly recent. Like not even 6 hours ago.
1: Yeah.
0: If you were there, you were greeted. Well, you might have been inside, and then all of a sudden you were greeted by these three little dogs. Beaver, Wake Up, and Monica, and Dave. Yeah.
1: These are German Shepherds.
0: Yeah, like I said, little dogs. I know they're not. Two German Shepherds and a Husky.
1: Well, yeah.
0: They don't get much bigger than that unless it's...
1: No, they don't. You know. I mean, these dogs just walked in, laid down like...
0: Laid down like they own the place.
1: Yeah, like they were clocking in for the 3 a.m. shift.
0: Yeah.
1: Or maybe just going in there and just waiting a minute before they got their coffee and their Takis.
0: Maybe.
1: I have no idea. But these babies, the guy who was working at the high road there said that these babies were... they. Could obey commands. Mm-hmm. They weren't skittish. Mm-hmm. They were really gentle. They were, they're somebody's babies.
0: Mm-hmm.
1: So we need to find them and get them home.
0: Definitely.
1: So, yeah.
2: On your way in, now we don't have any reports of any accidents, but our Smartway map is telling us there's some slower traffic, a little bit of backed up traffic, and this is around exit 11 of I-24 in the eastbound lanes. So just wanted you to know that. I'm Lee Irwin.
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0: Beaver 100.3 celebrating America's 250th birthday. In 1962, President John F. Kennedy said these inspiring words.
1: We choose to go to the moon in this decade and do the other things, not because they are easy, but because they are hard. Because that goal will serve to organize and measure the best of our energies and skills.
0: Kennedy's promise was fulfilled when Neil Armstrong, Buzz Aldrin, and Michael Collins sailed to the moon in Apollo 11.
2: Okay, engine stop. Tranquility Base here. The Eagle has landed. Roger, Tranquility. We copy on the ground.
0: Armstrong left an indelible mark on American history and the footprint on the moon as we watched live on television.
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0: Happy 250th, America, from Beaver 100.3.
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3: The Ajax Turner Senior Center Board has fired Rita Alsop, the executive director of the facility. With that decision, the center's adult daycare has been temporarily shut down. That's leaving families that rely on the service with nowhere to turn for help. Motions to post and revoke the bond of Dalton Etherly were argued Friday in Montgomery County Court. Defense pushed to approve a bail source while prosecutors tried to revoke bond. Etherly is charged in the May 13th shooting at the courts complex. Kentucky's reminding residents to plan ahead as all driver's licensing offices will be closed this Thursday and Friday. The Commonwealth is launching a new driver's licensing system June 8th that is expected to improve customer service. And more than 200 soldiers with the 101st Airborne Division were welcomed home during the month of May. Around 500 Fort Campbell soldiers were deployed last October to the U.S.-Mexico border. The soldiers were thanked for their service and commitment to the nation. For more on these stories, go to the Clarksville Now and Christian County Now apps.
4: I guess one way to ensure that there's not a long line at the driver licensing office is just close it.
3: Well, now that's an idea, yeah, but then what are people going to do?
4: I have never gone by one of those anywhere where there wasn't a line along around the block.
3: That's right.
4: And everybody at the same time. Anyway, thanks, Lee.
5: This morning, we are starting out with a mostly cloudy sky, but a few scattered storms are possible as we approach mid-morning and even around midday. The risk of severe storms possible this afternoon. I'm News 2 meteorologist Marcus Bagwell.

0: The Beaver Wake Up with Monica and Dave, as the summer travel season really is upon us now. And if you're going to be heading toward Louisville, I-65, I'm going to tell you that a 5-mile stretch of the road on both sides through central Louisville is going to be closed from today through July 31st, with the exception of a 2-mile southbound section reopening for July 1st. Huh. So if you're going there for vacation, going through there for vacation, you're going to have some slow going once you hit Louisville. Again, that's both sides of I-65.
1: Yeah, I think they're going to be detouring you around. Mm-hmm. So just keep an eye on the signs. Headed through Louisville. Just be aware of that stuff. 5 miles, including the I-264 interchange right there with I-65. Good.

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0: Monica and Dave. Jelly Roll, of course, with his song Rise Up that the NHL has been using for the Stanley Cup playoffs as we're heading into the finals. You'll be hearing that.
1: Yeah, especially if you're a big hockey fan.

0: It's a Beaver Wake Up with Monica and Dave. Well, Luke Combs just surpassed Garth Brooks on the RIAA list. 168 million sold.
1: Yeah.
0: That's pretty crazy, man, when you think about it.
1: Certainly is. He is just on fire right now.

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1: What's wrong, Ryan?
0: I missed the concert last night at Downtown Commons. I didn't even know it was happening.
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0: Yeah, Zuck, it's Ryan. No, not Reynolds. 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

seen a big Montana sky. Driven up and down the coast a few times. London, Paris, paradise. But ain't got much memory of the scenes. Come to think, I missed them all. And damn, they.

Well, Tucker Wetmore scored his third number one song with the song Brunette. He's currently on tour with Hardy and kicking off his own Brunette World Tour in late June.

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1: Here's the latest news from Music City and beyond. It's the Beaver Country Roundup, brought to you by Angela Blake at Shelter Insurance. Luke Grimes said his Yellowstone co-star Ryan Bingham helped him when he was considering pursuing music. Here he is talking about why the people are unsure about actors playing music and what Bingham said to him.
2: Music, the goal is to tell the truth about yourself. Acting, the goal is to play pretend as someone else and hide behind a character. If someone's already been honest, we give them the leeway to go play pretend. Mm-hmm. And if someone's only played pretend, we have a hard time taking them seriously as someone being honest. I mean, another good example is Ryan Bingham, right, in our show Yellowstone. Mm-hmm.
3: Yeah.
2: And I remember he was very kind to me when I was going through this, and I was sort of telling him, I was like, should I even do this? It's going to mess everything up. And he's like, he just said something really simple that was super helpful. He's like, hey, man, if you got good songs. And I was like, that's it. Hold on to that. Just keep that close, because that's it. He's right.
1: Alan Jackson's final show added George Straits to its already stacked lineup. It goes down the 27th of this month in Nashville. There's your Beaver Country Roundup. It's brought to you by Angela Blake at Shelter Insurance. 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

0: It's a Beaver Wake Up with Monica and Dave. Well, Tiffany is off, so I'm going to leave the studio. Monica, you're going to continue on for a couple hours. And I want to remind everybody today at the 90s at noon for your chance to hear an hour of 90s tunes. John Glass will be holding that, hosting that today.
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0: out there on the roads of Beaver Country today. Got some wet roads, got some rain coming into Beaver Country, and just be safe out there. Buckle up, give yourself plenty of stopping distance, and turn on your lights.
1: Well, it was down some street we couldn't even pronounce. We were stuck in the middle, loving every ounce. Tequila was cheap, but the flow we were feeling was real.

Tuesday, June 9th, the Grand Ole Opry. You could be there to see Nate Smith, Drew Baldridge, the great Jody Messina, all going to be there Tuesday, June 9th. You want to go, you can text OPRY to 43414, and good luck.

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Yeah, here's their latest, I Can't Love You Anymore, on the Beaver.

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100.3, and yeah, got some rain around the roads of Beaver Country. 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Yeah, those roads are wet. 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

Now, this guy is on fire right now. He just recently surpassed Garth Brooks as the highest RIAA certified country artist ever with 168 million units sold. That's a lot. It's Luke Combs. Dave.

0: I don't know if you heard me and Dave talking about these three fur babies that showed up at Exxon this morning, but we need an update. It is the Beaver 100.3. So this morning around 3 a.m. at the Exxon there at Tiny Town and Tyler Town, three puppies wandered into the Exxon there, just laid down. And the guy who was working said they seemed pretty calm. They weren't skittish in any way. They obeyed commands. They're somebody's babies. So if anybody can give us an update, check out our Facebook page or any of our social media sites and just let us know what the update is on this Exxon trio.
1: 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In 1962, President John F. Kennedy said these inspiring words.
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3: Okay, engine stop. Houston, Tranquility Base here. The Eagle has landed. Roger, Tranquility. We copy you on the ground.
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the 90s at noon. Coming up next, John Glass going to take over. Tiffany kind of taking a couple days off, so we're working overtime for you. John Glass coming up next with the 90s at noon. It's all for your lunchtime right here on The Beaver. Have a great Monday.

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John Glass here. Happy Monday. Hoping you were having a good one out there in Bieber Country. Hope your weekend was fantastic. And I hope you're ready to take on another week. It's 90s at noon time. 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

Did a comet hit Boston this weekend, or did it just burn up in the atmosphere and everyone heard this big boom? Getting kind of conflicting social media reports. But what I do know is there's a lot of videos out there of what they are saying is a comet and a sonic boom when it entered the atmosphere. It sounded like a bomb going off, man. It's got to be a little bit scary. You hear a big boom, don't know what's going on. Hear that around here a lot in Beaver Country. It's John Michael Montgomery, I swear.

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Partly cloudy skies. 83 on Tuesday. Partly cloudy. 84 on Wednesday.

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So we have been getting quite a bit of rain the last couple of weeks, but still in a drought. So everyone who is not super happy with the wet weather, think about July 4th. 250, America's birthday. We want to have all the fireworks in the world. And you can't do that if we're in a drought and there's a fire ban. So maybe just let a little bit more rain come, you know? Shania Twain.

was rolling wheels and shifting gears round that Jersey Turnpike. 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This word

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Apparently, Blake Shelton missed Gwen Stefani's No Doubt opening night at the Las Vegas Sphere, which looked like a very cool concert. But nonetheless, everybody online is saying, oh, what does this say about divorce rumors? 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Guys, it's the internet. 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Let them live their lives. Blake Shelton.

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1: Luke Combs just breaking records at every stadium he goes to. Like, here's how I think it happens. I think, like, Morgan Wallen does his show, and he breaks the record, and then Luke Combs comes in, and they're like, all right, can we fit, like, 25 more people in the bathroom? Or can we do maybe a couple extra seats up in the skybox? Or actually, above the skybox? I don't know. I'm just playing. But, yeah, it seems like they're trying as hard as they can to fit as many people as they can. It's Luke Combs. Be by you.

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Look, we all get mad from time to time. Morgan Wallen is no exception, apparently. He had a little technical error this past weekend on stage in Denver and flipped the piano, which pianos are pretty heavy, man. So that it's actually kind of a nice little feat of strength. No, I'm just kidding. You can't be flipping pianos on stage. It's Morgan Wallen, don't we?

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Real friends, real country, Beaver 100.3. John Glass here. Hope you're having a fantastic Monday out there. It's a little rainy, it's a little damp and dreary or whatnot, but it's still a good day, you know, unless you're a Garfield type, hate Mondays, love lasagna, though. It's Jason Aldean on Beaver Country 100.3. Hey, whiskey drink.

It is CMA week, but that doesn't mean that regularly scheduled programming in Nashville is going to cease. You can catch this lady at the Grand Old Opry tomorrow night, 7 p.m. A little warm-up for CMA Fest.

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1: 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There is a tick problem here in Tennessee and many other states. We're going to talk about that.
0: Also, big road closures in Nashville if you're headed up to CMA Fest.
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1: 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I don't need the pollen count or the darn tootin' moon phase.
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1: Oh, back in my day, pop was only 25 cents a bottle. 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

0: 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Earthquakes, famine, pestilence. That's all that's ever on the news. It's bad news.
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0: Your last dollar, huh?
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0: Corey Kent, Cole Wetzel, Rocky Mountain Low on Beaver Country 100.3. 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
2: There's a few wrecks to report this afternoon. Out in Hopkinsville, one accident at the 23-mile marker of Interstate 169 heading southbound, and then another accident at Cady's Road by Eagle Way. And in Clarksville, they reported a wreck on Rossview Road by Powell and a pretty large backup on I-24 westbound by the state line.
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0: 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Sunday's a little bit more squirrely, but it's looking like it's gonna be sunny and partly cloudy for the most part. I'm curious, though, if you are going, who are you most excited to see? It's Jameson Rogers.
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1: Out in Hopkinsville, there is a wreck on the 23-mile marker of I-169 heading southbound. Also another wreck downtown on South Main Street by West 17th. And out in Clarksville, dispatch has reported a wreck on Peters Mill by West Creek Coyote Trail and another wreck on a 101 in Whitfield. I'm Dana Carmona.
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So apparently a meteor hit Boston or burned up right above Boston or something. 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
1: 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There is a tick problem here in Tennessee and many other states. We're going to talk about that.
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2: Out in Christian County, they're still working on clearing a wreck on I-169 by the 23-mile marker heading southbound. And out in Clarksville, there's also a wreck on Ashland City Road by the intersection of Gatlin Street. And it looks like this one is causing quite a bit of traffic both ways while they can clear this off the road. I'm Dana Carmona.
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Tucker Wetmore notching his third career number one with this song. It's Brunette on Beaver Country 100.3. Oh, no.

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0: Beaver 100.3, Real Friends, Real Country, John Glass here. Hey, don't forget, there are some new deals dropping this Wednesday at homesweetsavings.com. The website that's trying to make that dollar go a little bit farther, and the one that I got my eyes on, it's Clyde's of Clarksville. $25 gets you 50 to spend. 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
1: Clarksville Dispatch has reported a wreck this afternoon on Ashland City Road near the intersection of Gatlin Street. And looking at the TDOT Smartway map, traffic is backed up in both directions while they can clear this wreck off the roadway. Other than that, we're seeing some delays on the westbound lanes of I-24 over in Oak Grove by construction. I'm Dana Carmona.
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I'm curious, has anybody been to Kane Brown's on Broadway yet? 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

Alrighty, into the 5 o'clock hour we go, which means it's time to go home. All you 9-to-5ers out there, congratulations on surviving another day. It is in the books. We are done. We are finito, finished. Now, say hasta la vista, baby, to your boss. And let's get home. Here's Shaboozy. Man,

John Glass with your Beaver Country weather update, brought to you by Toyota of Hopkinsville. 63 for your low tonight, partly cloudy skies. 82 on Tuesday, partly cloudy. 84 on Wednesday.

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1: The majority of traffic on the roadway this afternoon is on the interstate in Oak Grove around that construction, especially in the eastbound lanes heading towards Clarksville. Other than that, we haven't received

0: to any recent reports of wrecks, and the majority of traffic is just around those intersections like Wilma Rudolph Boulevard and on Dunbar Cave. I'm Dana Carmona.
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man, I got to tell you, the College Softball World Series has been absolutely spectacular, electrifying, extra innings in almost every game. It's awesome. If you're not watching, you need to start. It's John Party.

0: Don't forget, we got your Beaver Country Roundup coming up at 6:50. The latest and greatest in country music news all in one place. 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

0: This fall on Beaver Country 100.3, my name is John Glass. I am out. I will catch you on the flip side. I will see you tomorrow at 2 o'clock, same time, same place. Enjoy the rest of your evening. I'll catch you later. Peace.
1: The majority of traffic on the roadway this afternoon is on the interstate in Oak Grove around that construction, especially in the eastbound lanes heading towards Clarksville. Other than that, we haven't received any recent reports of wrecks, and the majority of traffic is just around those intersections like Wilmer Rudolph Boulevard and on Dunbar Cave. I'm Dana Carmona.
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May is Military Appreciation Month, and it is officially over as of Sunday. 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It's B-Dub. 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

0: about 2018, been raising money for the last 3 years. This is year number four of the ride. We've raised over $60,000 in the last three. I set a very ambitious goal to raise 50 grand this year. 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

guys to follow me on Instagram or Facebook or TikTok or all the socials at Beat Up Radio. 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Congratulations to Lisa Newman of Guyton, Georgia. Just scored herself $250 in free gas. We're doing another winner next Friday.

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Apparently, men now want privacy urinals, which is adorable because half of us still refuse to wash our hands. More on that coming up.

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Apparently, men now want privacy urinals, which is adorable because half of us still refuse to wash our hands. More on that coming up.

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1: There's a new AI-designed men's bathroom concept that's going viral right now. And honestly, it looks like a therapist designed it after one bad experience at the stadium. Every urinal gets its own little private stall now, in like a VIP lounge for your bladder. It's B-Dub. Apparently, the goal is to eliminate that weird, unspoken dude code where every guy walks in pretending he suddenly became fascinated by ceiling tiles. You know the move. Eyes up. No sudden movements. Absolutely no conversation. We're basically horses in neighboring trailers. But the funniest part, guys online are rejecting it because they don't want more privacy. They just want to be farther away from the dude absolutely fighting for his life in the stall next door. Which honestly feels fair. Nothing humbles you faster than standing in a urinal while somebody behind door number three is reenacting the collapse of a Taco Bell.
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5: 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We're the voices that make you laugh, the stories that make you feel real, and a soundtrack to your everyday life. Because here, it's not just about your favorite country music. It's about connection, community, and feeling like you belong. 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

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We have our first winner in the summer of red, white, and fuel. It's B-Dub. Got another one coming next week. 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
0: Your local solution to get your business wanted, found, and chosen more often.
1: This hour of music brought to you by Ultra Federal Credit Union, helping you live your best life.